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3: Partly cloudy and smoky tonight across West Central Saskatchewan with lows around 16. Central and southern regions will also have a 30% chance of showers and risk of thunderstorms. Tomorrow brings sunshine with smoke lingering south of the river. Highs will climb to around 31 degrees across the region. And there you have it. The forecast looks pleasant, which is exactly when Saskatchewan weather gets suspicious. I'm Jenny Higgin.
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3: Partly cloudy and smoky tonight across West Central Saskatchewan with lows around 16. Central and southern regions will also have a 30% chance of showers and risk of thunderstorms. Tomorrow brings sunshine with smoke lingering south of the river. Highs will climb to around 31 degrees across the region. And there you have it, the forecast looks pleasant, which is exactly when Saskatchewan weather gets suspicious. I'm Jenny Higgin.
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1: The Elbow Polka Fest is happening on August 7th and 8th at the Harbor Golf Community Center. On Friday, it will go from 7 till midnight with live music, a cash bar, and midnight lunch. And Saturday, it'll run from 1 to midnight with supper Saturday evening, as well as more live music, a cash bar, and midnight lunch. All proceeds will go to the Elbow Museum. That's the Elbow Polka Fest happening August 7th and 8th at the Harbor Golf Community Center. And if you have an event or a fundraiser to share for your community, you can post it for free on the West Central Online Events page.
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1: Guerrero with a fly ball to right. 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
1: Got him! F. Hoffman strikes out Cody Bellinger, and the Blue Jays have done it.
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3: Partly cloudy and smoky tonight across West Central Saskatchewan with lows around 16. Central and southern regions will also have a 30% chance of showers and risk of thunderstorms. Tomorrow brings sunshine with smoke lingering south of the river. Highs will climb to around 31 degrees across the region. And there you have it. The forecast looks pleasant, which is exactly when Saskatchewan weather gets suspicious. I'm Jenny Higgin.
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11: Partly cloudy and smoky tonight across west central Saskatchewan with lows around 16. Central and southern regions will also have a 30% chance of showers and risk of thunderstorms. Tomorrow brings sunshine with smoke lingering south of the river. Highs will climb to around 31 degrees across the region. And there you have it. The forecast looks pleasant, which is exactly when Saskatchewan weather gets suspicious. I'm Jenny Higgin.
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1: The town of Leader has a Wild Rapids water slide coming to the Lions Park on July 24th from 1 to 5. 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
3: Partly cloudy and smoky tonight across West Central Saskatchewan with lows around 16. Central and southern regions will also have a 30% chance of showers and risk of thunderstorms. Tomorrow brings sunshine with smoke lingering south of the river. Highs will climb to around 31 degrees across the region. And there you have it, the forecast looks pleasant, which is exactly when Saskatchewan weather gets suspicious. I'm Jenny Higgin.
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5: Partly cloudy and smoky tonight across West Central Saskatchewan with lows around 16. Central and southern regions will also have a 30% chance of showers and risk of thunderstorms. Tomorrow brings sunshine with smoke lingering south of the river. Highs will climb to around 31 degrees across the region. And there you have it. The forecast looks pleasant, which is exactly when Saskatchewan weather gets suspicious. I'm Jenny Higgin.
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3: Sunshine is on the way today across West Central Saskatchewan, with smoke continuing to linger south of the river. Afternoon highs will climb to around 31 degrees. Clear skies settle in tonight with overnight lows of 15 north of the river and 18 across southern areas. There's your forecast. Sunshine is expected, but Alberta may send something over later. Stay tuned. I'm Jenny Hagan.
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1: Guerrero with a fly ball to right. 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
1: Got him! Jeff Hoffman strikes out Cody Bellinger, and the Blue Jays have done it.
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3: Sunshine is on the way today across West Central Saskatchewan, with smoke continuing to linger south of the river. Afternoon highs will climb to around 31 degrees. Clear skies settle in tonight with overnight lows of 15 north of the river and 18 across southern areas. There's your forecast. Sunshine is expected, but Alberta may send something over later. Stay tuned. I'm Jenny Hagan.
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3: Sunshine is on the way today across West Central Saskatchewan, with smoke continuing to linger south of the river. Afternoon highs will climb to around 31 degrees. Clear skies settle in tonight with overnight lows of 15 north of the river and 18 across southern areas. There's your forecast. Sunshine is expected, but Alberta may send something over later. Stay tuned. I'm Jenny Hagan.
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0: Blue Jays baseball is more than a game. It's Canada's team. And CJYM 1330 is here with every pitch, stolen base, and home run.
1: Guerrero with a fly ball to right. He's hit it well. It is gone.
0: Live Blue Jays baseball. We bring the game. You bring the hot dogs and peanuts.
1: Got him! Jeff Hoffman strikes out Cody Bellinger, and the Blue Jays have done it.
0: From the first pitch to the final out, your home for Toronto Blue Jays baseball is CJYM 1330.
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3: Sunshine is on the way today across West Central Saskatchewan, with smoke continuing to linger south of the river. Afternoon highs will climb to around 31 degrees. Clear skies settle in tonight with overnight lows of 15 north of the river and 18 across southern areas. There's your forecast. Sunshine is expected, but Alberta may send something over later. Stay tuned. I'm Jenny Hagan.
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3: Sunshine is on the way today across West Central Saskatchewan, with smoke continuing to linger south of the river. Afternoon highs will climb to around 31 degrees. Clear skies settle in tonight with overnight lows of 15 north of the river and 18 across southern areas. There's your forecast. Sunshine is expected, but Alberta may send something over later. Stay tuned. I'm Jenny Hagan.
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3: Sunshine is on the way today across West Central Saskatchewan, with smoke continuing to linger south of the river. Afternoon highs will climb to around 31 degrees. Clear skies settle in tonight with overnight lows of 15 north of the river and 18 across southern areas. There's your forecast. Sunshine is expected, but Alberta may send something over later. Stay tuned. I'm Jenny Hagan.
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3: Sunshine is on the way today across West Central Saskatchewan, with smoke continuing to linger south of the river. Afternoon highs will climb to around 31 degrees. Clear skies settle in tonight with overnight lows of 15 north of the river and 18 across southern areas. There's your forecast. Sunshine is expected, but Alberta may send something over later. Stay tuned. I'm Jenny Hagan.
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3: Sunshine is on the way today across West Central Saskatchewan, with smoke continuing to linger south of the river. Afternoon highs will climb to around 31 degrees. Clear skies settle in tonight with overnight lows of 15 north of the river and 18 across southern areas. There's your forecast. Sunshine is expected, but Alberta may send something over later. Stay tuned. I'm Jenny Hagan.
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1: Guerrero with a fly ball to right. He's hit it well. It is gone.
0: 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We bring the game. You bring the hot dogs and peanuts.
1: Got him! Jeff Hoffman strikes out Cody Bellinger, and the Blue Jays have done it.
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3: Sunshine is on the way today across West Central Saskatchewan, with smoke continuing to linger south of the river. Afternoon highs will climb to around 31 degrees. Clear skies settle in tonight with overnight lows of 15 north of the river and 18 across southern areas. There's your forecast. Sunshine is expected, but Alberta may send something over later. Stay tuned. I'm Jenny Hagan.
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1: Guerrero with a fly ball to right. He's hit it well. 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
1: Got him! Jeff Hoffman strikes out Cody Bellinger, and the Blue Jays have done it.
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3: Sunshine is on the way today across West Central Saskatchewan, with smoke continuing to linger south of the river. Afternoon highs will climb to around 31 degrees. Clear skies settle in tonight with overnight lows 15 north of the river and 18 across southern areas. There's your forecast. Sunshine is expected, but Alberta may send something over later. Stay tuned. I'm Jenny Hagan.
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3: Sunshine is on the way today across West Central Saskatchewan, with smoke continuing to linger south of the river. Afternoon highs will climb to around 31 degrees. Clear skies settle in tonight with overnight lows of 15 north of the river and 18 across southern areas. There's your forecast. Sunshine is expected, but Alberta may send something over later. Stay tuned. I'm Jenny Hagan.
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3: Sunshine is on the way today across West Central Saskatchewan, with smoke continuing to linger south of the river. Afternoon highs will climb to around 31 degrees. Clear skies settle in tonight with overnight lows of 15 north of the river and 18 across southern areas. There's your forecast. Sunshine is expected, but Alberta may send something over later. Stay tuned. I'm Jenny Hagan.
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2: Get the news you need when you need it by downloading our West Central Online app. I'm Terrence Vosh, and here's what's making news this hour. Bigger RCMP were kept busy over the past week, responding to 49 calls for service, including several traffic-related incidents. Officers issued 11 tickets and 5 warnings, with a ticket over $700 going to a 19-year-old driver, accused of driving more than 35 kilometers an hour over the speed limit on Highway 14. Police also investigated a single vehicle collision after a van left the roadway, crashed through a fence, and ended up in a canola field west of Bigger. Saskatchewan RCMP are raising concerns after a sharp increase in fatal crashes this summer. Since June 1st, police have responded to 22 fatal collisions that claimed 27 lives, with 16 deaths recorded since July 10th alone. Traffic Services Officer Lee Nelson says the causes remain familiar.
3: Put your seatbelt on, respect the speed limits. Don't take drugs and or alcohol when you know you have to drive, and pay attention to your surroundings at all times.
2: RCMP say fatal collisions are up 77% compared to the same period last year. The race for the 2026 Wheatland Regional Library Reading Cup is heating up. After 3 weeks, Purdue leads the community challenge with 1,846 reading minutes, followed closely by Martinsville and Wilkie, making it one of the closest competitions yet. The annual challenge encourages readers of all ages to log their summer reading, with the winning community earning the Reading Cup trophy and a celebration at the end of the season. West Central Saskatchewan crops continue to rebound after a slow start to the growing season. The latest Saskatchewan crop report says warm, dry weather over the past week helped accelerate crop development, with most cereal, pulse, and oilseed crops now at or near normal stages. Haying is also making good progress, but producers are still hoping for additional rainfall to help crops finish flowering, support grain fill, and maximize yields ahead of harvest. Stay informed and entertained on the go. Download our West Central Online app today. I'm Terrence Vosh.
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2: A great game last night in Regina saw the Saskatchewan Roughriders losing 36-34 on a last-second field goal to the Edmonton Elks. The win moved the Elks' record to 6-1 on the season to maintain sole possession of first place in the West, while the loss moved the Riders to 4-2 and into a tie with the Winnipeg Blue Bombers for second in the division. Week 8 in the CFL continues tonight with Winnipeg hosting Calgary, tomorrow when BC hosts Toronto, and then on Sunday, Montreal is home to Hamilton. The Toronto Blue Jays beat the Tampa Bay Rays 3-1 on Thursday to avoid a 4-game sweep by their division rival. The Jays scored in the 1st, 3rd, and 7th as starting pitcher Shane Bieber went 7 innings strong, only allowing 3 hits and the

0: one run. The Blue Jays are back at it tonight in Boston to start a three-game series with the Red Sox. Tune in to Classic Hits 1210 1330 to hear each game live. Tonight's opener at 5:15, Saturday at 2:10, and Sunday just after 11:30. 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
0: Good morning, West Central Saskatchewan. Let's take a look at what's coming up in your regional forecast. For our northern regions, including Unity, Macklin, Wilkie, and Bigger, as well as our central regions, including Kindersley, Marengo, Brock, and Rosetown, it's looking mainly sunny today with highs up to 30. A few clouds looking to come in this evening with winds coming in from the south around 20 kilometers, bringing lows of 16. And our southern regions, including Kyle, Elrose, Leader, Lancer, and Abbey, are seeing a mix of sun and cloud to start the day today, though becoming sunny near noon. We also might be experiencing some local smoke today. Winds are looking to come in from the west around 20 kilometers this afternoon, with highs up to 32. The sky is clearing up this evening, while those winds continue to come in from the west around 20 kilometers, with lows of 17. I'm Terrence Vosh with your West Central Online weather.
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0: West Texas Intermediate is down $2.31 to $89.88 a barrel, while Brent Crude is down $2.83 to $97.86 a barrel. Natural gas is also down 0.021% to 2.895 a gigajoule. 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
2: Walking on sunshine? 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

0: What a voice. What a band. What a song. Heart, Saskatchewan's best music. Happy Friday. I'm Rob Kearney. On the way today, getting ready to rock and roll the Gateway Festival in Bengoff, Saskatchewan. All set for a wonderful weekend for music fans, a weekend full of family fun. We'll set the stage for you. CKSW 570 Swift Current. Happy birthday. 70 years on the air this weekend. Celebrations on the way tonight. Details on the way. The Saskatchewan Roughriders did everything but win last night at Mosaic Stadium. A most entertaining contest. The Edmonton Elks walked it off with a 57-yard field goal with zeros on the clock. Details on the way. Her Voice, presented by CKN, celebrating the women in the communities we serve for their service to community. Today, we're going to feature Megan McInnes of Humboldt. She's in her element at this time of year, playing, coaching, and kicking up the dust on the Ball Diamonds. And we'll play some music today. Lots of it. From the likes of Elvis Presley, No Doubt, Steely Dan, and more. 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This is Friday, July 24th, 2026. And today is a great day to be alive.
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0: CEO, roll on down the highway. The highways in and around beautiful Ben Goff, Saskatchewan will be busy today and tomorrow and all weekend long. Ben Goff just a little bit east of Willow Bunch, just a hoot and a holler from Ogama. You know, down there in the southeast quarter. What a great setting for the Gateway Festival, an annual music festival, where they've got country, they've got folk, and they've got rock and roll. Two stages. There's a garden stage, there's a main stage, and some big names on that main stage this weekend. The Sam Roberts Band, the headliner tonight, and tomorrow night it's Glass Tiger. Rita Fazakis won tickets from us weeks ago.
1: Thanks there, Rob. Have a good one.
0: Yeah, you have a good one this weekend as well, Rita. Still tickets available. Lots of family fun. All right. 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
6: Good morning, West Central Saskatchewan. Here's what's coming up in your three-day forecast. Our north and central regions are starting off mainly sunny today, while our south is starting with a mix of sun and cloud, but clearing up near noon. The region should be expecting highs up to 32 today. A few clouds are looking to hang out this evening across the region, with winds coming in from the south around 20 kilometers, bringing lows of 16. Tomorrow also looks to be a day of sunshine and clear skies, with highs around 34. Some cloudy periods coming in for our north and central regions tomorrow evening, with a 40% chance of showers, the south staying clear, with regional lows of 13. Sunday should see a mix of sun and cloud sticking around in our north and central areas, while the south gets sunshine and clear skies, coming with highs around 32. The entire region clearing up for Sunday evening with lows of 12. I'm Terrence Vosh with your West Central online weather.
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0: This song peaked at number 2 on the Billboard Hot 100 in 1972, and you know, it was his last big hit. It's Burning Love. It's the King of Rock and Roll.

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1: Farmers across West Central Saskatchewan are making the most of favorable weather as harvest season draws closer. The latest provincial crop report says haying continues to advance, with about a quarter of the hay crop already baled or put into silage, and hay quality is rated mostly good to excellent. While crop development is improving, producers continue to hope for more rainfall to help finish the growing season strong. Saskatchewan RCMP say the recent spike in fatal collisions is taking a toll not only on families, but also on first responders. Police say 27 people have died in 22 fatal crashes across Saskatchewan since the beginning of June. Traffic Services Officer Lee Nelson says every fatal collision affects everyone involved.
2: It's not just something that you attend the scene and walk away from it. Fatal collisions, fatal accidents are tough on everybody.
1: RCMP are urging motorists to buckle up, obey speed limits, avoid distractions, and never drive impaired to help prevent more tragedies. That's just your news tease. Hear the full newscast at the top of the hour.
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1: The Saskatoon Berries are 3-0 on their current six-game Alberta road trip after a 6-4 win in Fort McMurray last night. The Berries are on a five-game win streak overall going back to last Thursday in Medicine Hat before the All-Star break. Saskatoon plays in Fort Mac again tonight before going to Sylvan Lake on the weekend. Then it's back home Monday for the start of three games against Medicine Hat.
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1: Our north and central regions are looking mainly sunny today, while our south is starting off with a mix of sun and cloud, but should see the skies clearing up around noon. The entire region should expect highs up to 32 today. A few clouds are looking to hang out this evening across the region, with winds coming in from the south around 20 kilometers, bringing lows of 16.
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0: Great song from Natalie Imbruglia on Saskatchewan's Best Music. Our Saskatchewan Roughriders did everything but win last night. It was a super game. The Riders, Trevor Harris, 26 of 36, threw four touchdown passes to four different receivers. However, Cody Fajardo was just a little better for the Edmonton Elks. He threw for a career-high 510 yards, 25 of 32, also threw four touchdown passes, and he marched his boys down close enough for a field goal. With time ticking down, Riders up 34-33. Rod Smith, TSN.
1: 57 yards for the win for Edmonton. Down, kicked. Good! Blanchard does it on the final play of the game. A walk-off winner for Cody Fajardo, Mark Killen, and the Edmonton Elks, who improved to 6-1. With this victory at Mosaic Stadium tonight.
0: Yeah, the Riders dropped to 4-2. Vincent Blanchard, a 57-yard field goal, and it was easily through the uprights. Like that, it might have been good from about 65. That's how good he hit that one. Wow. So the Riders will regroup and go after it again next week. Friday night football tonight. The 2-4 Calgary Stampeders are in Winnipeg to take on the 4-2 Blue Bombers.
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4: Good morning, West Central Saskatchewan. Here's what's coming up in your three-day forecast. Our north and central regions are starting off mainly sunny today, while our south is starting with a mix of sun and cloud, but clearing up near noon. The region should be expecting highs up to 32 today. A few clouds are looking to hang out this evening across the region, with winds coming in from the south around 20 kilometers, bringing lows of 16. Tomorrow also looks to be a day of sunshine and clear skies with highs around 34. Some cloudy periods coming in for our north and central regions tomorrow evening with a 40% chance of showers, the south staying clear with regional lows of 13. Sunday should see a mix of sun and cloud sticking around in our north and central areas while the south gets sunshine and clear skies, coming with highs around 32. The entire region clearing up for Sunday evening with lows of 12. I'm Terrence Vosh with your West Central online weather.
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0: Classic hits, Saskatchewan's best music. Let me take you back to 1956. Canada's population was about 16 million people. The baby boom was underway. Suburban communities were growing rapidly across the country. And television ownership was increasing quickly across the country, changing entertainment and news consumption across the country. 1956. And CKSW radio became a thing in Swift Current, broadcasting at 1400 on the AM dial, eventually moving to 570 in 1977, and that's where we are today. CKSW 570 celebrating 70 years on the air this weekend. Big party at the Legion in Swift Current tonight. A host of celebrities and dignitaries and listeners who won their way to the party are going to be there. CKSW producing so many good broadcasters over the years. Len Enns, legend. Darwin Gooding, Regan Bartel, old friends of mine. And who will ever forget the late Art Wallman, Canadian Country Music Hall of Fame. Art Wallman, we lost him at the age of 82 back in 2011. Yeah, Canadian Country Music Hall of Famer. CKSW, happy 70th birthday.
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4: Meridian's heavy-duty grain augers are built to be efficient and versatile, accommodating any job. Their frame design allows for better weight distribution, which makes it easier to move the auger and provide stability when the auger is operating in the raised position. At Kindersley Bearing, they and Meridian want to

0: to help with two ongoing investigations following another busy week that included 49 calls for service. Officers continue to investigate reports of a quad being driven across the Purdue golf course, while also monitoring complaints about a white Ford pickup seen driving erratically on Argo Road. Police also responded to neighbor disputes, dangerous driving complaints, and a variety of other calls throughout the week, and are encouraging anyone with information to contact the RCMP or Crime Stoppers. Warm weather helped West Central Saskatchewan farmers make significant progress in the field over the past week. The latest crop report says topsoil moisture remains mostly adequate, allowing producers to continue haying and prepare equipment for harvest. At the same time, rising humidity has increased disease pressure in some crops, with producers continuing to monitor fields closely and apply fungicides where needed, while hoping for more timely rainfall. The Wilkie Community Library is hoping to climb to the top of the Wheatland Regional Library Reading Cup standings after falling to third after the third week of the competition. Librarian Tamara Rutley says Wilkie won the inaugural challenge and believes this year's close race is still anyone's to win. The library is using weekly programs, reading trackers, and prizes to encourage families to keep logging their reading minutes all summer long. Stream us anytime from anywhere by downloading our West Central Online app. I'm Terrence Vosch.
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0: A thrilling finish at Mosaic Stadium on Thursday night saw the Saskatchewan Roughriders fall 36-34 to the Edmonton Elks on a last-second field goal. The win improves Edmonton to 6-1 on the season, keeping the Elks alone atop the CFL West Division. Saskatchewan drops to 4-2 and is now tied with the Winnipeg Blue Bombers for second place. Week 8 continues tonight with Winnipeg hosting Calgary, followed by BC taking on Toronto Saturday, and Montreal welcoming Hamilton on Sunday. The Toronto Blue Jays salvaged the final game of their four-game series with the Tampa Bay Rays on Thursday, earning a 3-1 victory to avoid the sweep. The Jays scored in the first, third, and seventh innings, while starter Shane Bieber turned in seven strong innings, allowing just three hits and one run. Toronto is back on the road tonight to drop a three-game series against the Boston Red Sox. You can hear every game live on Classic Hits 1210 and 1330, with first pitch tonight at 5:15, Saturday at 2:10, and Sunday just after 11:30. 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
0: Good morning, West Central Saskatchewan. Let's take a look at what's coming up in your regional forecast. For our northern regions, including Unity, Macklin, Wilkie, and Bigger, as well as our central regions including Kindersley, Marengo, Brock, and Rosetown, it's looking mainly sunny today with highs up to 30. A few clouds looking to come in this evening with winds coming in from the south around 20 kilometers, bringing lows of 16. And our southern regions, including Kyle, Elrose, Leader, Lancer, and Abbey, are seeing a mix of sun and cloud to start the day today, though becoming sunny near noon. We also might be experiencing some local smoke today. Winds are looking to come in from the west around 20 kilometers this afternoon, with highs up to 32. The sky is clearing up this evening, while those winds continue to come in from the west around 20 kilometers, with lows of 17. I'm Terrence Vosch with your West Central Online weather.
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0: 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Natural gas is also down 0.021% to 2.895 a gigajoule. 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

0: makes you feel good. It's Saskatchewan's best music. Her Voice, a presentation of CKAN, Canada's seed partner. Golden West Radio, recognizing the women in our communities, the women who make our communities better places. People like Megan McInnes of Humboldt. Volunteering as a coach in any sport is a demanding role that often goes unnoticed. And for Megan, the greatest reward, the lasting connection it creates. Not only among teammates, but between players and the mentors who help shape them both on and off the field.
1: What I truly enjoy about coaching is the bond between the team, building relationships with the girls, and watching them develop throughout the season. I do not expect to get any recognition in any way. I just hope that I am able to pass my knowledge, training, and skill ability off to the team and to be a coach that the girls can come and talk to and appreciate. I really strive on communication and building those relationships. Being involved in the community is important to me, and the feeling of being able to give back. It also keeps you up to date with things and provides you with the ability to help others. One thing I would say to young women who are considering a similar path, build relationships early with your athletes. Coaching can be a struggle in the younger years of ball, but it gets better.
0: Check out Her Voice at discoverhumboldt.com, and you'll see Megan's smiling face along with her oldest daughter, Alexis. Again, that's on discoverhumboldt.com today.
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0: Classic hits on Saskatchewan's best music. Waking up to a yellow warning for heat across much of Saskatchewan. West central Saskatchewan from the Battlefords down through Kindersley, Rosetown, and then down through the southern grain belt. We'll have temperatures in the upper 30s today. Humidex values could get into the 40s. So keep that in mind if you have outdoor activity planned today or tonight. Hot spot in Saskatchewan yesterday, 36 degrees at Val Marie, just about the Canadian hot spot. That was Lillooet, B.C. at 38.5 degrees. A couple of record highs set in B.C. yesterday, not in Saskatchewan, however. So drink lots of fluids and look after each other.
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6: Good morning, West Central Saskatchewan. Here's what's coming up in your three-day forecast. Our north and central regions are starting off mainly sunny today, while our south is starting with a mix of sun and cloud, but clearing up near noon. The region should be expecting highs up to 32 today. A few clouds are looking to hang out this evening across the region, with winds coming in from the south around 20 kilometers, bringing lows of 16. Tomorrow also looks to be a day of sunshine and clear skies, with highs around 34. Some cloudy periods coming in for our north and central regions tomorrow evening, with a 40% chance of showers. The south staying clear, with regional lows of 13. Sunday should see a mix of sun and cloud sticking around in our north and central areas, while the south gets sunshine and clear skies, coming with highs around 32. The entire region clearing up for Sunday evening with lows of 12. I'm Terrence Vosh with your West Central online weather.
7: Rob Carney in the morning.
0: So most areas of Saskatchewan experienced warmer, drier conditions over the past week, which improved crop development and allowed haying to proceed. The weekly crop report from the Ministry of Agriculture is out. More on that coming up after 7:30. This is Steely Dan. Ricky, don't lose that number. Saskatchewan's best music.

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1: Farmers across West Central Saskatchewan are making the most of favorable weather as harvest season draws closer. The latest provincial crop report says haying continues to advance, with about a quarter of the hay crop already baled or put into silage, and hay quality is rated mostly good to excellent. While crop development is improving, producers continue to hope for more rainfall to help finish the growing season strong. Saskatchewan RCMP say the recent spike in fatal collisions is taking a toll not only on families, but also on first responders. Police say 27 people have died in 22 fatal crashes across Saskatchewan since the beginning of June. Traffic Services Officer Lee Nelson says every fatal collision affects everyone involved.
2: It's not just something that you attend the scene and walk away from it. Fatal collisions, fatal accidents are tough on everybody.
1: RCMP are urging motorists to buckle up, obey speed limits, avoid distractions, and never drive impaired to help prevent more tragedies. That's just your news tease. Hear the full newscast at the top of the hour.
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1: The Saskatoon Berries are 3-0 on their current six-game Alberta road trip after a 6-4 win in Fort McMurray last night. The Berries are on a five-game win streak overall going back to last Thursday in Medicine Hat before the All-Star break. Saskatoon plays in Fort Mac again tonight before going to Sylvan Lake on the weekend. Then it's back home Monday for the start of three games against Medicine Hat.
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1: Our north and central regions are looking mainly sunny today, while our south is starting off with a mix of sun and cloud, but should see the skies clearing up around noon. The entire region should expect highs up to 32 today. A few clouds are looking to hang out this evening across the region, with winds coming in from the south around 20 kilometers, bringing lows of 16.
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0: Eddie Rabbit. Saskatchewan's best music. Top of the morning to you. Happy Friday. I'm Rob Kearney. Weekly crop report from the Ministry of Agriculture coming out yesterday. We talked to Kim Stonehouse, crops extension specialist, about soil moisture, number one.
1: Right now, the topsoil moisture remains mostly adequate across the province. You know, despite some regions reporting reduced moisture this week, cropland topsoil moisture is at 12% surplus, 77% adequate, 10% short, and 1% very short. Hayland topsoil moisture is 11% surplus, 78% adequate, 10% short, and 1% very short. While pasture topsoil moisture is 7% surplus, 76% adequate, 14% short, and 3% very short.
0: And topsoil moisture is a problem, actually, in the bean fade area. You'll recall earlier this week we told you about the thunderstorms that rolled through there. 126 millimeters soaking up in bean fade and surrounding area. Meadow Lake area got 73 millimeters of rain over the course of the past week. The latest ag news is in the ag news section of your local Golden West website today.
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10: Good morning, West Central Saskatchewan. Here's what's coming up in your three-day forecast. Our north and central regions are starting off mainly sunny today, while our south is starting with a mix of sun and cloud, but clearing up near noon. The region should be expecting highs up to 32 today. A few clouds are looking to hang out this evening across the region, with winds coming in from the south around 20 kilometers, bringing lows of 16. Tomorrow also looks to be a day of sunshine and clear skies, with highs around 34. Some cloudy periods coming in for our north and central regions tomorrow evening, with a 40% chance of showers, the south staying clear, with regional lows of 13. Sunday should see a mix of sun and cloud sticking around in our north and central areas, while the south gets sunshine and clear skies, coming with highs around 32. The entire region clearing up for Sunday evening with lows of 12. I'm Terrence Vosh with your West Central online weather.
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0: I can't remember which K-Tel record that one was on, but that's when I first heard it. Back when I collected those K-Tel records. Mom used to buy them at Kresge's. That's Gino Vannelli. I'm Rob Carney. Thanks for listening today. Hey, Western Canadian Baseball League action into the final 2 weeks. Still some doubleheaders on the way as well. Some games to make up, so it'll be a busy final couple of weeks before the boys get into playoffs. Last night, a handful of games, including the Moose Jaw Miller Express winning their 13th straight game. They were tied 3-3 late in the game, and then they exploded and beat the Swift Current 57s by a 10-3 count. Moose Jaw still in first place. Saskatoon Berry's just behind them. A half game behind Moose Jaw. They kept pace with a 6-4 win up in Fort McMurray over the Giants. Tonight's action, Western Canadian Baseball League, includes Saskatoon playing the Giants again in Fort Mac, Moose Jaw hosting Medicine Hat, Regina Red Sox are on the road playing the Gulls in Sylvan Lake, and the Swift Current 57s also on the road in Lethbridge playing the Bulls.
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2: The Elrose School is hosting a volleyball camp on August 8th and 9th for grades 5 to 8. There will be morning and afternoon sessions. It's only $70 for 6 hours of training with university and college athlete coaches. The deadline to register is July 27th. 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And if you have an event or a fundraiser to share for your community, you can post it for free on the West Central Online Events page.
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0: You know, it seems like yesterday we were just starting to see the lawn furniture and the barbecues and the sunscreen coming out in the big box stores. Somebody told me they were at the Walmart the other day and back to school stuff is out already. Come on, it's only July 24th. We're in the middle of summer. Let's wait till August to get that back-to-school stuff out. Can we do that? Great Big C, Ordinary Day. Happy Friday from Saskatchewan's Best Music.

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2: 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Bigger RCMP were kept busy over the past week, responding to 49 calls for service, including several traffic-related incidents. Officers issued 11 tickets and 5 warnings, with a ticket over $700 going to a 19-year-old driver, accused of driving more than 35 kilometers an hour over the speed limit on Highway 14. Police also investigated a single vehicle collision after a van left the roadway, crashed through a fence, and ended up in a canola field west of Bigger. Saskatchewan RCMP are raising concerns after a sharp increase in fatal crashes this summer. Since June 1st, police have responded to 22 fatal collisions that claimed 27 lives, with 16 deaths recorded since July 10th alone. Traffic Services Officer Lee Nelson says the causes remain familiar.
3: Put your seatbelt on, respect the speed limits. Don't take drugs and or alcohol when you know you have to drive, and pay attention to your surroundings at all times.
2: RCMP say fatal collisions are up 77% compared to the same period last year. The race for the 2026 Wheatland Regional Library Reading Cup is heating up. After 3 weeks, Purdue leads the community challenge with 1,846 reading minutes, followed closely by Martinsville and Wilkie, making it one of the closest competitions yet. The annual challenge encourages readers of all ages to log their summer reading, with the winning community earning the Reading Cup trophy and a celebration at the end of the season. West Central Saskatchewan crops continue to rebound after a slow start to the growing season. The latest Saskatchewan crop report says warm, dry weather over the past week helped accelerate crop development, with most cereal, pulse, and oilseed crops now at or near normal stages. Haying is also making good progress, but producers are still hoping for additional rainfall to help crops finish flowering, support grain fill, and maximize yields ahead of harvest. Stay informed and entertained on the go. Download our West Central Online app today. I'm Terrence Vosh.
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2: A great game last night in Regina saw the Saskatchewan Roughriders losing 36-34 on a last-second field goal to the Edmonton Elks. The win moved the Elks' record to 6-1 on the season to maintain sole possession of first place in the West, while the loss moved the Riders to 4-2 and into a tie with the Winnipeg Blue Bombers for second in the division. Week 8 in the CFL continues tonight with Winnipeg hosting Calgary, tomorrow when BC hosts Toronto, and then on Sunday, Montreal is home to Hamilton. The Toronto Blue Jays beat the

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0: Good morning, West Central Saskatchewan. Let's take a look at what's coming up in your regional forecast. For our northern regions, including Unity, Macklin, Wilkie, and Bigger, as well as our central regions, including Kindersley, Marengo, Brock, and Rosetown, it's looking mainly sunny today with highs up to 30. A few clouds looking to come in this evening with winds coming in from the south around 20 kilometers, bringing lows of 16. And our southern regions, including Kyle, Elrose, Leader, Lancer, and Abbey, are seeing a mix of sun and cloud to start the day today, though becoming sunny near noon. We also might be experiencing some local smoke today. Winds are looking to come in from the west around 20 kilometers this afternoon, with highs up to 32. The sky is clearing up this evening while those winds continue to come in from the west around 20 kilometers, with lows of 17. I'm Terrence Vosh with your West Central Online weather.
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0: West Texas Intermediate is down $2.31 to $89.88 a barrel, and Brent Crude is down $2.83 to $97.86 a barrel. Natural gas is up 1.23% to 2.952 a gigajoule, while Western Canadian Select is up $5.36 to $79.84 a barrel. Tune in every day for updated oil and gas prices.
2: The weekly crop report came out yesterday for the province of Saskatchewan, and producers have been soaking up some of this warm sunshine. Kim Stonehouse, crops extension specialist with the Saskatchewan Ministry of Agriculture, says this heat has helped crop progression, but it comes with its own challenges.
3: The warmer and drier conditions that we saw this week have definitely improved crop development. It's driven it along and gotten it closer to more normal stages of development. But it's also allowed haying to proceed. However, again, there were some localized storms that caused damage to crops and property in some regions. And these warmer temperatures and the high humidity has created favorable conditions for disease. So farmers are now applying fungicides, trying to suppress some of this existing disease, as well as proactively spraying to reduce the risk of further disease development.
2: And with more warm weather on the way, both crops and their producers may be looking for some reprieve from the heat. For Golden West, I'm Dylan Fiesel.
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0: The Foo Fighters on Saskatchewan's Best Music. Hey, remember, they're coming to see us. Mosaic Stadium, Regina, Tuesday, September the 15th. 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

0: 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I'm Rob Carney.
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0: That's right. Facebook Friday on the Daily Commentary. 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
14: Good morning, West Central Saskatchewan. Here's what's coming up in your three-day forecast. Our north and central regions are starting off mainly sunny today, while our south is starting with a mix of sun and cloud, but clearing up near noon. The region should be expecting highs up to 32 today. A few clouds are looking to hang out this evening across the region, with winds coming in from the south around 20 kilometers, bringing lows of 16. Tomorrow also looks to be a day of sunshine and clear skies, with highs around 34. Some cloudy periods coming in for our north and central regions tomorrow evening, with a 40% chance of showers. The south staying clear, with regional lows of 13. Sunday should see a mix of sun and cloud sticking around in our north and central areas, while the south gets sunshine and clear skies, coming with highs around 32. The entire region clearing up for Sunday evening with lows of 12. I'm Terrence Vosh with your West Central online weather.
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0: It's Friday, Facebook Friday, on the Daily Commentary. This friend shares, going to work is embarrassing. You're basically letting everyone know that you need money. Here's a guy who writes, I got gas yesterday, and the attendant asked if I wanted a receipt. No thanks, bud. I'd like to forget this whole experience. I can relate to this. The hardest part of being in my 40s is when I have to stop and remember I'm in my 60s. Do you know someone like this? If I say I'm hungry, we've got about 27 minutes until I'm a different person. This gal shares, me apologizing to my husband. Sorry for the mean things I said while I was right. And one more. When you want to click like, but they didn't capitalize and made two spelling mistakes. You know, I'm Rob Carney.

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1: Farmers across West Central Saskatchewan are making the most of favorable weather as harvest season draws closer. The latest provincial crop report says haying continues to advance, with about a quarter of the hay crop already baled or put into silage, and hay quality is rated mostly good to excellent. While crop development is improving, producers continue to hope for more rainfall to help finish the growing season strong. Saskatchewan RCMP say the recent spike in fatal collisions is taking a toll not only on families, but also on first responders. Police say 27 people have died in 22 fatal crashes across Saskatchewan since the beginning of June. Traffic Services Officer Lee Nelson says every fatal collision affects everyone involved.
2: It's not just something that you attend the scene and walk away from it. Fatal collisions, fatal accidents are tough on everybody.
1: RCMP are urging motorists to buckle up, obey speed limits, avoid distractions, and never drive impaired to help prevent more tragedies. That's just your news tease. Hear the full newscast at the top of the hour.
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1: The Saskatoon Berries are 3-0 on their current six-game Alberta road trip after a 6-4 win in Fort McMurray last night. The Berries are on a five-game win streak overall going back to last Thursday in Medicine Hat before the All-Star break. Saskatoon plays in Fort Mac again tonight before going to Sylvan Lake on the weekend. Then it's back home Monday for the start of three games against Medicine Hat.
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1: Our north and central regions are looking mainly sunny today, while our south is starting off with a mix of sun and cloud, but should see the skies clearing up around noon. The entire region should expect highs up to 32 today. A few clouds are looking to hang out this evening across the region, with winds coming in from the south around 20 kilometers, bringing lows of 16.
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0: Eagle Eye Cherry, Saskatchewan's best music. Hi there, I'm Rob Carney. It was a time when Tommy Douglas and the Cooperative Commonwealth Federation, the CCF, was elected to a fourth consecutive majority government. Of course, agriculture was still the backbone of Saskatchewan. The Saskatchewan Roughriders played in a league called the Western Interprovincial Football Union, the forerunner to the CFL. And many rural homes in Saskatchewan were still experiencing the benefits of expanding electrification and improved roads. The year was 1956, and CKSW Radio started up in Swift Current, Saskatchewan. At 1400 on the AM dial, they moved frequency to 570 in 1977, and that's where we are today. CKSW 570, celebrating 70 years on the air this year. Matter of fact, celebrating tonight at the Swift Current Legion with a big party. If you're going, hope you have a good time. Happy birthday. CKSW 570 Swift Current.
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9: Good morning, West Central Saskatchewan. Here's what's coming up in your three-day forecast. Our north and central regions are starting off mainly sunny today, while our south is starting with a mix of sun and cloud, but clearing up near noon. The region should be expecting highs up to 32 today. A few clouds are looking to hang out this evening across the region, with winds coming in from the south around 20 kilometers, bringing lows of 16. Tomorrow also looks to be a day of sunshine and clear skies with highs around 34. Some cloudy periods coming in for our north and central regions tomorrow evening with a 40% chance of showers, the south staying clear with regional lows of 13. Sunday should see a mix of sun and cloud sticking around in our north and central areas, while the south gets sunshine and clear skies, coming with highs around 32. The entire region clearing up for Sunday evening with lows of 12. I'm Terrence Vosh with your West Central online weather.
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2: 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Saskatchewan RCMP say alcohol and drugs continue to play a major role in deadly crashes across the province. More than half of this year's fatal collisions are being investigated for possible impairment, compared to about one-third during the same period last year. Traffic Services Officer Lee Nelson says impaired drivers are being caught at all hours.
3: We're seeing that our members of our traffic services are pulling individuals off the road due to impairment at all hours of the day. It doesn't matter.
2: RCMP are reminding anyone who sees a suspected impaired driver to safely pull over and call 911. Bigger RCMP are asking for the public's help with two ongoing investigations following another busy week that included 49 calls for service. Officers continue to investigate reports of a quad being driven across the Purdue golf course, while also monitoring complaints about a white Ford pickup seen driving erratically on Argo Road. Police also responded to neighbor disputes, dangerous driving complaints, and a variety of other calls throughout the week, and are encouraging anyone with information to contact the RCMP or Crime Stoppers. Warm weather helped West Central Saskatchewan farmers make significant progress in the field over the past week. The latest crop report says topsoil moisture remains mostly adequate, allowing producers to continue haying and prepare equipment for harvest. At the same time, rising humidity has increased disease pressure in some crops, with producers continuing to monitor fields closely and apply fungicides where needed, while hoping for more timely rainfall. The Wilkie Community Library is hoping to climb to the top of the Wheatland Regional Library Rating Cup standings after falling to third after the third week of the competition. Librarian Tamara Rutley says Wilkie won the inaugural challenge and believes this year's close race is still anyone's to win. The library is using weekly programs, reading trackers, and prizes to encourage families to keep logging their reading minutes all summer long. Stream us anytime from anywhere by downloading our West Central Online app. I'm Terrence Vosh.
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2: A thrilling finish at Mosaic Stadium on Thursday night saw the Saskatchewan Roughriders fall 36-34 to the Edmonton Elks on a last-second field goal. The win improves Edmonton to 6-1 on the season, keeping the Elks alone atop the CFL West Division. Saskatchewan drops to 4-2 and is now tied with the Winnipeg Blue Bombers for second place. Week 8 continues tonight with Winnipeg hosting Calgary, followed by BC taking on Toronto Saturday, and Montreal welcoming Hamilton on Sunday. The Toronto Blue Jays salvaged the final game of their four-game series with the Tampa Bay Rays on Thursday, earning a 3-1 victory to avoid the sweep. The Jays scored in the first, third, and seventh innings, while starter Shane Bieber turned in seven strong innings, allowing just three hits and one run. Toronto is back on the road tonight to drop a three-game series against the Boston Red Sox. You can hear every game live on Classic Hits 1210 and 1330, with first pitch tonight at 5:15, Saturday at 2:10, and Sunday just after 11:30. 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
2: Good morning, West Central Saskatchewan. Let's take a look at what's coming up in your regional forecast. For our northern regions, including Unity, Macklin, Wilkie, and Bigger, as well as our central regions, including Kindersley, Marengo, Brock, and Rosetown, it's looking mainly sunny today with highs up to 30. A few clouds looking to come in this evening with winds coming in from the south around 20 kilometers, bringing lows of 16. And our southern regions, including Kyle, Elrose, Leader, Lancer, and Abbey, are seeing a mix of sun and cloud to start the day today, though becoming sunny near noon. We also might be experiencing some local smoke today. Winds are looking to come in from the west around 20 kilometers this afternoon, with highs up to 32. The sky is clearing up this evening while those winds continue to come in from the west around 20 kilometers, with lows of 17. I'm Terrence Vosh with your West Central Online weather.
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0: 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CJ1150's Vincent Dupuis joining us on this Friday morning. Vincent, let's start with the fact the Estevan Chamber of Commerce is preparing for some changes and moving into the future. Share that story with us.
1: Yes, I will. The Estevan Chamber of Commerce is preparing for several major changes, including the retirement of longtime office manager Kathy Van de Sype, the hiring of a new member services and office coordinator, and a move to the Wicklow Center on 4th Street in downtown Estevan.
0: All the details on DiscoverEstevan.com. I see the Estevan Police Service is celebrating 120 years in operation. They got things going in 1906. That's incredible.
1: Yes, it is. The Estevan community came out to celebrate the 120-year anniversary of the Estevan Police Service last Wednesday with a free community barbecue to put on by the detachment. The event was put on during the midday with officers and other volunteers grilling food and holding presentations. A big part of the event was connecting with the community to let them know some of the work they've been doing.
0: And it looked like a busy, fun family day. 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And I was just going to ask you what's happening in Southeast Saskatchewan today and pops up on Discover Estevan. What's happening across Southeast Saskatchewan this weekend? It's all right there for us.
1: Absolutely. Well, tomorrow we're going to have the Estevan Farmers Market Kids Day. The market will run from 8:30 a.m. to 1 p.m. in the Estevan Market Mall parking lot with activities and treats for children for them to come out. And also tomorrow, we got Yoga for a Cause. A donation-based yoga session begins at 9:30 a.m. at the Fresh Air Fitness Platform at Woodlawn Regional Park.
0: And that's just the tip of the iceberg. 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Vincent, thanks for this. Have a great weekend yourself.
1: Yeah, you as well. Thank you, Rob.
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5: Good morning, West Central Saskatchewan. Here's what's coming up in your three-day forecast. Our north and central regions are starting off mainly sunny today, while our south is starting with a mix of sun and cloud, but clearing up near noon. The region should be expecting highs up to 32 today. A few clouds are looking to hang out this evening across the region, with winds coming in from the south around 20 kilometers, bringing lows of 16. Tomorrow also looks to be a day of sunshine and clear skies, with highs around 34. Some cloudy periods coming in for our north and central regions tomorrow evening, with a 40% chance of showers, the south staying clear, with regional lows of 13. Sunday should see a mix of sun and cloud sticking around in our north and central areas, while the south gets sunshine and clear skies, coming with highs around 32. The entire region clearing up for Sunday evening with lows of 12. I'm Terrence Vosh with your West Central Online weather.
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0: Tom Cochran and Red Rider, Saskatchewan's best music. I'm Rob Kearney. 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
8: Good morning, West Central Saskatchewan. Here's what's coming up in your three-day forecast. Our north and central regions are starting off mainly sunny today, while our south is starting with a mix of sun and cloud, but clearing up near noon. The region should be expecting highs up to 32 today. A few clouds are looking to hang out this evening across the region, with winds coming in from the south around 20 kilometers, bringing lows of 16. Tomorrow also looks to be a day of sunshine and clear skies, with highs around 34. Some cloudy periods coming in for our north and central regions tomorrow evening, with a 40% chance of showers, the south staying clear, with regional lows of 13. Sunday should see a mix of sun and cloud sticking around in our north and central areas, while the south gets sunshine and clear skies, coming with highs around 32. The entire region clearing up for Sunday evening with lows of 12. I'm Terrence Vosh with your West Central online weather.
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0: What a song. Krista Berg, Saskatchewan's best music. I'm Rob Carney. Hope you have a great weekend. I'll see you again on Monday. Again, there's a heat warning, a yellow heat warning in effect for much of central and southern Saskatchewan going into the weekend, so protect yourself from that. Perhaps you're going to stay inside and watch a little television to stay out of the heat. If you are, here's something I saw a little earlier today on social media. This guy says, definitely the future of television I had in mind was me having to Google every movie I want to watch to see if it's currently in one of its one-month windows on any of the 7 streaming services I pay for. Yeah, this is way easier than buying a DVD. I love it. Yeah, I can relate. Have a great weekend. See you Monday.
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2: Get the news you need when you need it by downloading our West Central Online app. I'm Terrence Vosh, and here's what's making news this hour. Bigger RCMP were kept busy over the past week, responding to 49 calls for service, including several traffic-related incidents. Officers issued 11 tickets and 5 warnings, with a ticket over $700 going to a 19-year-old driver, accused of driving more than 35 kilometers an hour over the speed limit on Highway 14. Police also investigated a single vehicle collision after a van left the roadway, crashed through a fence, and ended up in a canola field west of Bigger. Saskatchewan RCMP are raising concerns after a sharp increase in fatal crashes this summer. Since June 1st, police have responded to 22 fatal collisions that claimed 27 lives, with 16 deaths recorded since July 10th alone. Traffic Services Officer Lee Nelson says the causes remain familiar.
3: Put your seatbelt on, respect the speed limits. Don't take drugs and or alcohol when you know you have to drive, and pay attention to your surroundings at all times.
2: RCMP say fatal collisions are up 77% compared to the same period last year. The race for the 2026 week.

0: four-game sweep by their division rival. The Jays scored in the first, third, and seventh as starting pitcher Shane Bieber went seven innings strong, only allowing three hits and the one run. The Blue Jays are back at it tonight in Boston to start a three-game series with the Red Sox. Tune in to Classic Hits 1210, 1330 to hear each game live. Tonight's opener at 5:15, Saturday at 2:10, and Sunday just after 11:30. Don't forget, West Central Online is your stop for all your daily sports scores and stories.
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0: Good morning, West Central Saskatchewan. Let's take a look at what's coming up in your regional forecast. For our northern regions, including Unity, Macklin, Wilkie, and Bigger, as well as our central regions, including Kindersley, Marengo, Brock, and Rosetown, it's looking mainly sunny today with highs up to 30. A few clouds looking to come in this evening with winds coming in from the south around 20 kilometers, bringing lows of 16. And our southern regions, including Kyle, Elrose, Leader, Lancer, and Abbey, are seeing a mix of sun and cloud to start the day today, though becoming sunny near noon. We also might be experiencing some local smoke today. Winds are looking to come in from the west around 20 kilometers this afternoon, with highs up to 32. The sky is clearing up this evening while those winds continue to come in from the west around 20 kilometers, with lows of 17. I'm Terrence Vosh with your West Central Online weather.
2: The weekly crop report came out yesterday for the province of Saskatchewan, and producers have been soaking up some of this warm sunshine. Kim Stonehouse, crops extension specialist with the Saskatchewan Ministry of Agriculture, says this heat has helped crop progression, but it comes with its own challenges.
3: The warmer and drier conditions that we saw this week have definitely improved crop development. It's driven it along and gotten it closer to more normal stages of development. But it's also allowed haying to proceed. However, again, there were some localized storms that caused damage to crops and property in some regions. And these warmer temperatures and the high humidity has created favorable conditions for disease. So farmers are now applying fungicides, trying to suppress some of this existing disease, as well as proactively spraying to reduce the risk of further disease development.
2: And with more warm weather on the way, both crops and their producers may be looking for some reprieve from the heat. For Golden West, I'm Dylan Fiesel.
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1: 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He's hit it well. 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
1: 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And strikes out Cody Bellinger, and the Blue Jays have done it.
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10: Good morning, West Central Saskatchewan. Here's what's coming up in your three-day forecast. Our north and central regions are starting off mainly sunny today, while our south is starting with a mix of sun and cloud, but clearing up near noon. The region should be expecting highs up to 32 today. A few clouds are looking to hang out this evening across the region, with winds coming in from the south around 20 kilometers, bringing lows of 16. Tomorrow also looks to be a day of sunshine and clear skies, with highs around 34. Some cloudy periods coming in for our north and central regions tomorrow evening, with a 40% chance of showers. The south staying clear, with regional lows of 13. Sunday should see a mix of sun and cloud sticking around in our north and central areas, while the south gets sunshine and clear skies, coming with highs around 32. The entire region clearing up for Sunday evening with lows of 12. I'm Terrence Vosh with your West Central online weather.
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0: Blue Jays baseball is more than a game. It's Canada's team. And CJYM 1330 is here with every pitch, stolen base, and home run.
1: Guerrero with a fly ball to right. He's hit it well. It is gone.
0: Live Blue Jays baseball. We bring the game. You bring the hot dogs and peanuts.
1: Got him! And strikes out Cody Bellinger, and the Blue Jays have done it.
0: From the first pitch to the final out, your home for Toronto Blue Jays baseball is CJYM 1330.
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5: Good morning, West Central Saskatchewan. Here's what's coming up in your three-day forecast. Our north and central regions are starting off mainly sunny today, while our south is starting with a mix of sun and cloud, but clearing up near noon. The region should be expecting highs up to 32 today. A few clouds are looking to hang out this evening across the region, with winds coming in from the south around 20 kilometers, bringing lows of 16. Tomorrow also looks to be a day of sunshine and clear skies, with highs around 34. Some cloudy periods coming in for our north and central regions tomorrow evening, with a 40% chance of showers, the south staying clear, with regional lows of 13. Sunday should see a mix of sun and cloud sticking around in our north and central areas, while the south gets sunshine and clear skies, coming with highs around 32. The entire region clearing up for Sunday evening with lows of 12. I'm Terrence Vosh with your West Central Online weather.
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1: The Elbow Polka Fest is happening on August 7th and 8th at the Harbor Golf Community Center. On Friday, it will go from 7 till midnight with live music, a cash bar, and midnight lunch. And Saturday, it'll run from 1 to midnight with supper Saturday evening, as well as more live music, a cash bar, and midnight lunch. All proceeds will go to the Elbow Museum. That's the Elbow Polka Fest happening August 7th and 8th at the Harbor Golf Community Center. And if you have an event or a fundraiser to share for your community, you can post it for free on the West Central Online Events page.
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2: 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Saskatchewan RCMP say alcohol and drugs continue to play a major role in deadly crashes across the province. More than half of this year's fatal collisions are being investigated for possible impairment, compared to about one-third during the same period last year. Traffic Services Officer Lee Nelson says impaired drivers are being caught at all hours.
3: We're seeing that our members of our traffic services are pulling individuals off the road due to impairment at all hours of the day. It doesn't matter.
2: RCMP are reminding anyone who sees a suspected impaired driver to safely pull over and call 911. Bigger RCMP are asking for the public's help with two ongoing investigations following another busy week that included 49 calls for service. Officers continue to investigate reports of a quad being driven across the Purdue golf course, while also monitoring complaints about a white Ford pickup seen driving erratically on Argo Road. Police also responded to neighbor disputes, dangerous driving complaints, and a variety of other calls throughout the week, and are encouraging anyone with information to contact the RCMP or Crime Stoppers. Warm weather helped West Central Saskatchewan farmers make significant progress in the field over the past week. The latest crop report says topsoil moisture remains mostly adequate, allowing producers to continue haying and prepare equipment for harvest. At the same time,

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0: A thrilling finish at Mosaic Stadium on Thursday night saw the Saskatchewan Roughriders fall 36-34 to the Edmonton Elks on a last-second field goal. The win improves Edmonton to 6-1 on the season, keeping the Elks alone atop the CFL West Division. Saskatchewan drops to 4-2 and is now tied with the Winnipeg Blue Bombers for second place. Week 8 continues tonight with Winnipeg hosting Calgary, followed by BC taking on Toronto Saturday, and Montreal welcoming Hamilton on Sunday. The Toronto Blue Jays salvaged the final game of their four-game series with the Tampa Bay Rays on Thursday, earning a 3-1 victory to avoid the sweep. The Jays scored in the first, third, and seventh innings, while starter Shane Bieber turned in seven strong innings, allowing just three hits and one run. Toronto is back on the road tonight to drop a three-game series against the Boston Red Sox. You can hear every game live on Classic Hits 1210 and 1330, with first pitch tonight at 5:15, Saturday at 2:10, and Sunday just after 11:30. 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
0: Good morning, West Central Saskatchewan. Let's take a look at what's coming up in your regional forecast. For our northern regions, including Unity, Macklin, Wilkie, and Bigger, as well as our central regions, including Kindersley, Marengo, Brock, and Rosetown, it's looking mainly sunny today with highs up to 30. A few clouds looking to come in this evening with winds coming in from the south around 20 kilometers, bringing lows of 16. And our southern regions, including Kyle, Elrose, Leader, Lancer, and Abbey, are seeing a mix of sun and cloud to start the day today, though becoming sunny near noon. We also might be experiencing some local smoke today. Winds are looking to come in from the west around 20 kilometers this afternoon, with highs up to 32. The sky is clearing up this evening, while those winds continue to come in from the west around 20 kilometers, with lows of 17. I'm Terrence Vosch with your West Central Online weather.
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0: West Texas Intermediate is down $2.31 to $89.88 a barrel, and Brent Crude is down $2.83 to $97.86 a barrel. Natural gas is up 1.23% to 2.952 a gigajoule, while Western Canadian Select is up $5.36 to $79.84 a barrel. Tune in every day for updated oil and gas prices.
2: Here's your opening market report. Canola is lower to start the day with the November contract down $9.80 at $826.10. In wheat, Minneapolis spring wheat for September is off 6 cents at $7.24. September hard red winter wheat is down $1.25 at $758.50, while September Chicago wheat is lower by 3 cents at $6.93. Corn is also weaker, with the December contract slipping 1 cent to $4.86. November soybeans are showing modest gains, up 2 cents at $12.46. In the livestock markets, futures are higher across the board. October live cattle are up $2.17 at $221.38. September feeder cattle are ahead $3.65 at $339.85. And October lean hogs are 55 cents higher at $88.90. For Golden West, I'm Natasha Wiebe.
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8: Good morning, West Central Saskatchewan. Here's what's coming up in your three-day forecast. Our north and central regions are starting off mainly sunny today, while our south is starting with a mix of sun and cloud, but clearing up near noon. The region should be expecting highs up to 32 today. A few clouds are looking to hang out this evening across the region, with winds coming in from the south around 20 kilometers, bringing lows of 16. Tomorrow also looks to be a day of sunshine and clear skies, with highs around 34. Some cloudy periods coming in for our north and central regions tomorrow evening, with a 40% chance of showers. The south staying clear, with regional lows of 13. Sunday should see a mix of sun and cloud sticking around in our north and central areas, while the south gets sunshine and clear skies, coming with highs around 32. The entire region clearing up for Sunday evening with lows of 12. I'm Terrence Vosh with your West Central online weather.
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4: Good morning, West Central Saskatchewan. Here's what's coming up in your three-day forecast. Our north and central regions are starting off mainly sunny today, while our south is starting with a mix of sun and cloud, but clearing up near noon. The region should be expecting highs up to 32 today. A few clouds are looking to hang out this evening across the region, with winds coming in from the south around 20 kilometers, bringing lows of 16. Tomorrow also looks to be a day of sunshine and clear skies, with highs around 34. Some cloudy periods coming in for our north and central regions tomorrow evening, with a 40% chance of showers, the south staying clear, with regional lows of 13. Sunday should see a mix of sun and cloud sticking around in our north and central areas, while the south gets sunshine and clear skies, coming with highs around 32. The entire region clearing up for Sunday evening with lows of 12. 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

0: That was Brooks and Dunn on Country 104. Cooper Douglas here, and I've been teasing this week's Scoop with Coop. Here's Darla Dorsett sharing more on the behind the scenes of this weekend's Norm Nigam Memorial World Series of Mud and Dirt Drags.
1: So it is race weekend in Kindersley. I'm sure you have a lot of busy weekends throughout the year, but this one is probably in the top two, top one.
2: I would say probably the top one, Cooper. Shane actually starts in January of every year trying to promote the drivers to come. And then his cousin Brittany Neumeyer jumps in about pretty heavily in May. And she looks after all the logistics. The two work well together. They don't even have to talk. They know what the other guy's doing. It's pretty incredible to watch Brittany and Shane and all their network put this thing together. And I'm not sure people realize that this truly is one of the best events in North America. And it takes all of West Central Saskatchewan. When we set up the tent, we have volunteers from Plenty, Dawsland, Colville, Corroborate, right across Looseland, right across West Central Saskatchewan. And honestly, without our volunteers and our sponsors, our oil field, our farmers, this thing starts months before the event actually happens. And every year, we're more grateful and more blessed for the community that gets on board to help support us.
1: And you see that local growth, and it's just amazing to see how far the event can stretch. So this could be interesting to you this morning. We had an entry to want the tickets from someone from Manitoba was asking. So it's like, that's a long drive to make
2: wow,
1: it for this
2: isn't
1: weekend.
2: That cool?
1: Maybe they're already out here, but you know, A, somebody's listening to our radio from Manitoba. Shout out to you. And two, I mean, if you're willing to maybe come from that far away, it's just a testament to how big this event is. And maybe you have an idea on just like how far and wide the racers are coming from.
2: Well, we have Americans here, and the way it really happens is Shane networks a lot, and my husband throughout the years. And Shane actually tries to get to events wherever he can go. And last year he went down to the U.S. and won first place. And I'm sure my husband Norm was applauding from above and so proud at the end of that event. I know Shane and the Good Go Racing team were just elated. So part of getting people to come here and participate is showing up at their events, participating and supporting them as well. And the racing world's a big world, and they're a tight world. And the one thing I'm really, really proud of is in the last couple of years, the Canadian Mud Races Organization, which my husband Norm and I are lifetime members of, they're really starting to focus on the kids. So you're going to see a lot of kids in their race cars this weekend. And just watch the parents of these kids. I think I see the joy in their face when they're at the line with those kids. Noah and Nash Reshney are my grandsons. They're twins. They're 10. I think they're in their third year. And this year, Shane's little guy, Knox, is 6 years old, and he'll be in a race car this weekend. So I think what the CMRO is trying to do is prepare for the future. And I can see them all just enjoying this new endeavor in the club.
1: And this weekend's a great chance to build memories. You mentioned it's a tight family. I'm sure it's also a very competitive family. And if Shane went south and took their event, oh, there's going to be some people wanting to win the Canadian
2: yes,
1: one, right?
2: You know, the problem is the U.S. events and the Canadian events don't always coincide. So, you know, they can overlap. Shane tries to get on that early. But every year, we promote more and more, and that's what Shane does all year round. And this, we started to do this because it was a dream of my husband's. And let me tell you, every year it gets better and better. And we can't do it without the community and the surrounding communities and the racers that come from very long distances to participate. So every year it gets better and better, bigger and bigger. And we're all tired, but you know what? We're just so pumped up to throughout the whole event. And part of my job is to mingle and thank people, and I do a lot of that over the weekend, and just let people know how grateful we are, because without them, this does not happen.
1: And it's all that work goes into two fantastic days. You know, if you think about all the work, you know, it's worth it when you can put on 48 hours of absolute fun, absolute, like you said, North American wide, people know this show. So thank you very much for joining me. I don't know who's, so we might have just had some other guests pop in. I think they might be from the World Sand Drag News that might
2: pretty
1: be walking
2: cool.
1: in.
2: Pretty cool. They're here. Pretty terrific guys. And I just want to say to people, Derek Smith and Trimp and Jaminson and Cole and Bavin have all been out spraying for mosquitoes. We've got free water for the kids. We've got cooling stations. So we've done everything we can to make it a comfortable event. And if anybody needs anything, they can call Brittany or I, and we'll do whatever we can to accommodate accessibility. Whatever it takes, we'll be there. We just want everybody to come out and have fun.
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1: West Central Online News with Kendersley Denture Clinic. Every scientist needs a good lab, which is why Kendersley Denture Clinic will be closing for renovations starting at the beginning of August. Call for details.
2: I'm Terrence Vosh with your local news, streaming now through the West Central Online app. A construction mishap left parts of Bigger without power last week after equipment working in town snagged overhead Sask power lines. According to the Bigger RCMP weekly report, a boom was left raised and caught the power lines, causing significant damage and a lengthy outage while repairs were completed. Police say no one was injured, but the incident left portions of the community without electricity for several hours. Rosetown and Kyle RCMP are investigating several thefts reported across the region, including stolen tools, a trailer, and farm equipment. Police say a work truck was broken into in Elrose with tools taken, while another vehicle break-in was reported the following day. Officers are also investigating a stolen trailer in Rosetown, farm equipment stolen near Tessier, and a separate theft in Lucky Lake. RCMP are asking anyone with information to contact police or Saskatchewan Crime Stoppers. New safety equipment is on its way for the Kyle and District Fire Department, thanks to a community fundraising campaign. More than $27,000 was donated through an initiative led by Prosperity Credit Union and local supporters. Fire Chief George Acaster says the funding will help replace aging turnout gear.
3: Top to bottom suit, boots, jacket, pants, balaclava, gloves is around $4,000 per person.
2: Acaster says the donation will allow the department to replace equipment that would have otherwise taken years to upgrade. The Stuart Valley School rebuild is finally moving forward after the province committed up to $6 million to the project. Education Minister Everett Hinley says the community has waited long enough.
4: They just want their school back, and they want it open so that kids can be going back to school here in Stuart Valley, so that families can move to Stuart Valley to set up their lives here, and we want just to make sure that we can support that as much as we can.
2: The school was struck by lightning in 2022, and construction stalled more than a year ago because of funding and insurance issues. For Stinger Strong President Jenny Moen, Wednesday's announcement was emotional.
5: Close to crying.
6: It's a good day. It's a really good day. It's been a long 4 years of not a lot of answers, a lot of, you know, fighting for the truth, trying to figure out what was going on. And yeah, it's a surreal day. We weren't quite sure we were going to get this.
2: Construction could resume later this summer. 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
7: Another provincial championship weekend has arrived for Baseball Saskatchewan, and it's a busy one for local teams. Macklin is hosting the 18U AA Tier 3 provincial tournament, while Rosetown and Outlook welcome in the Tier 6 championship. Elsewhere, teams from Unity, Eston, Kindersley, Bigger, Leader, and more are competing across Saskatchewan, all with their sights set on provincial gold. By the end of Sunday, plenty of championship banners will be handed out. More on the weekend schedule in this week's Ball Report. The Kindersley Surge Swim Club has six athletes competing at provincials in Regina this weekend. Here is Surge Swim Club coach Cabri Retger sharing the Kindersley swimmers going to the provincial capital.
8: Brianna Velasco, Sophie Velasco, Gemma Tanhill, Aubrey Omnis, Cooper Duquette, and Akila Duquette.
7: Retger says any meet is a great chance to catch up with fellow swim clubs.
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7: More from Retger and results from provincials are coming next week. And don't forget, the Blue Jays start a three-game series against the Boston Red Sox tonight live on CFYM 1210 and CJYM 1330. 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I'm Cooper Douglas.
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0: West Texas Intermediate is down $2.31 to $89.88 a barrel, and Brent Crude is down $2.83 to $97.86 a barrel. Natural gas is up 1.23% to 2.952 a gigajoule, while Western Canadian Select is up $5.36 to $79.84 a barrel. Tune in every day for updated oil and gas prices.
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2: Today on the Prairie Ag Wire, the Saskatchewan Ministry of Agriculture released their weekly crop report yesterday as producers look to protect their crops at this critical time. Chatting with Kim Stonehouse, Crops Extension Specialist with the Saskatchewan Ministry of Agriculture, as this stretch of warm weather has helped progress crops nicely. It's hard to believe we're already getting close to the end of July. I guess just covering Saskatchewan as a whole, maybe what are you seeing this week?
3: Yeah, so the warmer and drier conditions that we saw this week have definitely improved crop development. It's driven it along and gotten it closer to more normal stages of development, but it's also allowed haying to proceed. However, again, there were some localized storms that caused damage to crops and property in some regions. And these warmer temperatures and the high humidity has created favorable conditions for disease. So farmers are now applying fungicides, trying to suppress some of this existing disease as well as proactively spraying to reduce the risk of further disease development.
2: I guess in terms of moisture, because we've had a decent amount of rains and obviously some this week as well, got to feel like a lot of the topsoil moisture is still pretty good.
3: For sure. Right now, the topsoil moisture remains mostly adequate across the province. You know, despite some regions reporting reduced moisture this week, cropland topsoil moisture is at 12% surplus, 77% adequate, 10% short, and 1% very short. Hayland topsoil moisture is 11% surplus, 78% adequate, 10% short, and 1% very short. While pasture topsoil moisture is 7% surplus, 76% adequate, 14% short, and 3% very short.
2: Obviously, this time of year for producers is critical. A lot of the canola is entering pod fill. Cereals are progressing, especially with this warm weather. So there's always other factors that play into what's going on in the fields. Probably seeing some more insect pressure, fungicide. Are you starting to see maybe some more producers going out with sprayers?
3: It's been fairly constant for the last couple of weeks of producers, trying to address these potential disease risks in their crop, as well as there have been some minor to moderate damage from insects such as cabbage seed pod weevil. And of course, gophers are always there causing damage. And that, it's not something that we appreciate, but right now with flooding, heat, wind, and hail in localized areas is still causing minor to severe damage in crops. In areas that have remained wet throughout the season, root rots and seedling diseases and other diseases are causing some minor to moderate damage as well.
2: Yeah, it's been quite an interesting year. Maybe what are some resources or some things that they can look at? Probably scouting's got to be the number one around this time of year.
3: Absolutely. Nobody knows their fields like the producers that are out there farming them. So it's kind of going out and making your best judgment on where the crops are at, relatively how much their potential for yield is. And fungicides, of course, are always, they're not going to benefit yield, but they're designed to protect the yield that is already there. Now, in some areas that where flooding has been very prevalent, there are large patches in fields and in some cases maybe whole fields that were underwater and the plants didn't survive so well. So the yield potential is probably quite a bit lower. But other areas where they didn't get flooding and got more timely rains, and there are significant portions of the province where that was the case, yield potential is high. So examining the risk level and making those decisions as you go is the only way to address it. For the most part, a lot of areas look pretty good, but there are always those that are

0: haven't had seed development and plant development, as well as there are some areas that are beginning to get a little bit dry, and they're probably looking for moisture right now. Warmer weather definitely has a tendency to help things sort of even out a bit. There is always a risk, though, that there's going to be multiple stages of crop in the same field, and that can cause some major headaches when it comes to spraying time, fungicide applications, and when it comes to harvest. So we hope that the heat will help even things out a bit. No guarantee it will, but that's the hope.
1: For Golden West, I'm Dylan Fiesel.
2: 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As we turn the corner of the halfway mark of 2026, the overall broad-based Bloomberg commodity index is higher by 16%. This is led mostly by the rise of energy markets, with crude oil futures up 33% and diesel higher by 133%, while natural gas has increased about 10%. In the grain markets, canola is up almost 30%, soybeans higher by 13%, Chicago and Kansas wheat are up around 30% each, but Minneapolis hard red spring wheat only 12% higher. Meanwhile, oats have increased around 10%, but corn is basically unchanged. Turning to the livestock markets, feeder and full-weight live cattle, as well as lean hog futures, are all basically unchanged so far. Bottom line, with prices still high in grain and livestock markets, now is a good time to review your sales and marketing. 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
12: Heartland Livestock Market Report. Brett Jensen reporting from the Swift Current Yards. Light run of cattle on offer this Tuesday, and here's how it went. Good cows are a touch lower there this week, trading from 247 up to 258 with an odd cow hitting $2.60 per pound. The medium cows are $1.50 up to $2.35. The good bulls trading up to $3.13 per pound. Most of the bulls today trading from $2.40 to $2.85. The heiferettes here are trading anywhere from $3.20 to $3.65 with the big open heifers. Should have had the first calf this year right around $3.80 to $4.50. Regular Tuesday sales every Tuesday at 9 o'clock a.m. For further information, give us a call, 773-3174. 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
15: I'm Mayor Ryan Husband of Outlook, the irrigation capital of Saskatchewan. It's the dog days of summer. It's hot, it's sunny, and the kids are enjoying summer vacation. So what is there to do in Outlook during the dog days of summer? Since it's pretty hot out, check out the Van Rayen Community Swimming Pool. It has water slides, fun features for the kids, aquasize classes, and lane swimming for adults. Or if you'd rather soak up the sun, head to the regional park and enjoy a round at the Riverbend Golf Club, a beautiful 9-hole course along the South Sask River. And while you're there, hop on the Trans-Canada Trail for a hike and take in the incredible river views. Maybe shopping is more your thing. 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Then it all leads up to one of the biggest weekends of the summer, the Outlook Riverbank Rodeo on August 7th and 8th. Friday night's rodeo begins at 7 p.m. and is followed by my pal and local legend, Goalie Blue. Saturday keeps the excitement rolling with the Slack, Kid Zone, and Mutton Busting before the rodeo starts at 5 p.m. Then, Canadian country music star Gord Bamford takes the stage at 8 p.m. It's going to be an incredible night you won't want to miss. Tickets for the concert are available at showpass.com. That's shaping up to be an unforgettable weekend in the irrigation capital of Saskatchewan. I'm Mayor Ryan Husband, wishing you an enjoyable summer.

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1: Good afternoon, West Central Saskatchewan. Here's what's coming up in your three-day forecast. It's looking mainly sunny this afternoon across the region, though the south may be looking at some local smoke. The south is also seeing winds come in from the west around 20 kilometers this afternoon, with regional highs up to 32. A few clouds are looking to hang around this evening across the region, with winds coming in from the southwest around 20 kilometers, bringing lows of 16. Tomorrow looks to be a day of sunshine and clear skies with highs around 34, some cloudy periods coming in for our north and central regions tomorrow evening with a 40% chance of showers, the south staying clear with regional lows of 13. Sunday should see a mix of sun and clouds sticking around for our north and central areas, while the south is getting sunshine and clear skies, coming with highs around 32. The entire region clearing up Sunday evening with lows around 12. I'm Terrence Vosh with your West Central Online weather.
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1: Come out for some muddy fun to the Cereal Mud Bogs happening Saturday, July 25th, with Gates Concession and Beer Gardens opening at 11 o'clock and the mud starting to fly at noon. 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
1: West Central Online News with Kendersley Denture Clinic. Every scientist needs a good lab, which is why Kendersley Denture Clinic will be closing for renovations starting at the beginning of August. Call for details.
2: 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Traffic enforcement was a major focus for Rosetown and Kyle RCMP last week, with officers issuing 39 traffic-related charges between July 17th and 23rd. Police responded to several reports of erratic driving, including incidents along Highway 7, and issued a 3-day license suspension after an impaired driver complaint in Rosetown. RCMP also responded to a collision, assisted with a grass fire near Elrose, and conducted well-being checks throughout the region. Bigger RCMP are investigating another theft connected to the Highway 51 construction project. Police say thieves stole fuel from construction equipment and also made off with a control panel for one of the project's electronic message boards. The weekly RCMP report also noted a kayaker encountered 11 electric fences crossing Eagle Creek, prompting a public reminder for paddlers to stay alert for hazards on local waterways. The Kyleland District Fire Department is celebrating a major boost from the community. Prosperity Credit Union, along with local donors, raised more than $27,000 for the volunteer department. Fire Chief George Acaster says that the campaign far exceeded expectations.
3: The funds arrived and they were allotted and we were blown away by the amount.
2: The money will go towards replacing firefighter turnout gear, with a full set costing about $4,000 per member. The Stewart Valley School rebuild could be back under construction by late August after the province stepped in with up to $6 million in funding. Chinook School Division Vice Chair Rochelle Patzer says that the division remained committed to the project despite years of delays.
4: The board has been committed from day one to this project. It has been disappointing for us as well how long this has taken and the setbacks that we've encountered. But today we're really happy to be here. We're thankful that the government has come alongside us so we can get this project going.
2: The rebuild stalled after insurance funding fell short of updated construction estimates. Corex construction manager Devin Patterson says that crews are ready to pick up where they left off.
5: Almost ahead. Piles are already in the ground. A lot of the stuff's already done. So it's the same steps, you know, when you just pick up where you left off. Yeah. It's actually nice coming down here. Grass is cut. Weeds aren't there. It was nice. It's all prepped for us.
2: The goal is to have the new school ready for students by the 2027-28 school year. News on the go. 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I'm Terrence Vosh.
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7: It's one of the busiest weekends of the summer for Baseball Saskatchewan, with provincial championships happening across the province. Locally, Macklin is hosting the 18U AA Tier 3 Provincial, while Rosetown and Outlook are co-hosting the 18U AA Tier 6 Championship. Meanwhile, teams from Eston, Unity, Kindersley, Bigger, Leader, and more are on the road chasing provincial banners. It's going to be a packed weekend of baseball, with local clubs hoping to bring home championship hardware. More on every tournament in this week's OSY Rentals Ball Report up online. The Kindersley Surge Swim Club is off to provincials this weekend. Six swimmers are going: Akila Duquette, Cooper Duquette, Aubrey Omnis, Gemma Tannehill, Sophia Velasco, and Brianna Velasco. Surge Swim Club coach Cabri Retker says the club has grown in numbers nicely over the years.
8: We've grown a lot. From a couple years ago, we were at seven swimmers, and now we have 28 or something around like that. So it's grown, and it's growing again. Like, next year, we'll have a good number of swimmers.
7: Retker says meets like provincials are fun to catch up with fellow swim clubs.
8: They know these people, and like, they've raced with them before, and so like, they have kids from Estevan Swim and like all of that, so then they know those kids and then they just catch up with life. And then
7: more on the Surge Club and comments from Retker will be coming next week. And don't forget, the Toronto Blue Jays open a 3-game series against the Boston Red Sox tonight, live on CFYM 1210 and CJYM 1330. 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
2: Good afternoon, West Central Saskatchewan. Let's take a look at what's coming up in your regional forecast. For our northern regions, including Unity, Macklin, Wilkie, and Bigger, as well as our central regions, including Kindersley, Marengo, Brock, and Rosetown, it's looking mainly sunny today with highs around 30. A few clouds coming in this evening with winds from the south around 20 kilometers, bringing lows of 16. Our southern regions, including Kyle, Elrose, Leader, Lancer, and Abbey, are seeing the skies clear up this afternoon, though we may be seeing some local smoke. Winds are coming in from the west around 20 kilometers this afternoon, with highs of 32. The sky is staying clear this evening, with those west winds still around 20 kilometers, bringing lows of 17. I'm Terrence Vosh with your West Central Online weather.
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4: Good afternoon, West Central Saskatchewan. Here's what's coming up in your three-day forecast. It's looking mainly sunny this afternoon across the region, though the south may be looking at some local smoke. The south is also seeing winds come in from the west around 20 kilometers this afternoon, with regional highs up to 32. A few clouds are looking to hang around this evening across the region, with winds coming in from the southwest around 20 kilometers, bringing lows of 16. Tomorrow looks to be a day of sunshine and clear skies with highs around 34. Some cloudy periods coming in for our north and central regions tomorrow evening with a 40% chance of showers. The south staying clear with regional lows of 13. Sunday should see a mix of sun and clouds sticking around for our north and central areas, while the south is getting sunshine and clear skies, coming with highs around 32. The entire region clearing up Sunday evening with lows around 12. I'm Terrence Vosh with your West Central Online weather.
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0: Today's baseball is more than a game. It's Canada's team. And CJYM 1330 is here with every pitch, stolen base, and home run.
1: Guerrero with a fly ball to right. He's hit it well. It is gone.
0: 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We bring the game. You bring the hot dogs and peanuts.
1: Got him! F. Hoffman strikes out Cody Bellinger, and the Blue Jays have done it.
0: From the first pitch to the final out, your home for Toronto Blue Jays baseball is CJYM 1330.
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9: I'm Terrence Vosh. 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
9: Good afternoon, West Central Saskatchewan. Here's what's coming up in your three-day forecast. It's looking mainly sunny this afternoon across the region, though the south may be looking at some local smoke. The south is also seeing winds come in from the west around 20 kilometers this afternoon, with regional highs up to 32. A few clouds are looking to hang around this evening across the region, with winds coming in from the southwest around 20 kilometers, bringing lows of 16. Tomorrow looks to be a day of sunshine and clear skies with highs around 34, some cloudy periods coming in for our north and central regions tomorrow evening with a 40% chance of showers, the south staying clear with regional lows of 13. Sunday should see a mix of sun and clouds sticking around for our north and central areas, while the south is getting sunshine and clear skies, coming with highs around 32. The entire region clearing up Sunday evening with lows around 12. I'm Terrence Vosh with your West Central online weather.
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4: 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I'll see you down at Skyline Convenience. 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
2: I'm Terrence Vosh with your local news, streaming now through the West Central Online app. A construction mishap left parts of Bigger without power last week after equipment working in town snagged overhead Sask power lines. According to the Bigger RCMP weekly report, a boom was left raised and caught the power lines, causing significant damage and a lengthy outage while repairs were completed. Police say no one was injured, but the incident left portions of the community without electricity for several hours. Rosetown and Kyle RCMP are investigating several thefts reported across the region, including stolen tools, a trailer, and farm equipment. Police say a work truck was broken into in Elrose with tools taken, while another vehicle break-in was reported the following day. Officers are also investigating a stolen trailer in Rosetown, farm equipment stolen near Tessier, and a separate theft in Lucky Lake. RCMP are asking anyone with information to contact police or Saskatchewan Crime Stoppers. New safety equipment is on its way for the Kyle and District Fire Department, thanks to a community fundraising campaign. More than $27,000 was donated through an initiative led by Prosperity Credit Union and local supporters. Fire Chief George Acaster says the funding will help replace aging turnout gear.
3: Top to bottom suit, boots, jacket, pants, balaclava, gloves is around $4,000 per person.
2: Acaster says the donation will allow the department to replace equipment that would have otherwise taken years to upgrade. The Stuart Valley School rebuild is finally moving forward after the province committed up to $6 million to the project. Education Minister Everett Hindley says the community has waited long enough.
4: They just want their school back, and they want it open so that kids can be going back to school here in Stuart Valley, so that families can move to Stuart Valley to set up their lives here, and we want just to make sure that we can support that as much as we can.
2: The school was struck by lightning in 2022, and construction stalled more than a year ago because of funding and insurance issues. For Stinger Strong President Jenny Moen, Wednesday's announcement was emotional.
5: Close to crying.
6: It's a good day. It's a really good day. It's been a long 4 years of not a lot of answers, a lot of, you know, fighting for the truth, trying to figure out what was going on. And yeah, it's a surreal day. We weren't quite sure we were going to get this.
2: Construction could resume later this summer. 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
7: Another provincial championship weekend has arrived for Baseball Saskatchewan, and it's a busy one for local teams. Macklin is hosting the 18U AA Tier 3 Provincial Tournament, while Rosetown and Outlook welcome in the Tier 6 Championship. Elsewhere, teams from Unity, Eston, Kindersley, Bigger, Leader, and more are competing across Saskatchewan, all with their sights set on provincial gold. By the end of Sunday, plenty of championship banners will be handed out. More on the weekend schedule in this week's Ball Report. The Kindersley Surge Swim Club has six athletes competing at provincials in Regina this weekend. Here is Surge Swim Club coach Cabri Retger sharing the Kindersley swimmers going to the provincial capital.
8: Brianna Velasco, Sophie Velasco, Gemma Tanhill, Aubrey Omnis, Cooper Duquette, and Akila Duquette.
7: Retger says any meet is a great chance to catch up with fellow swim clubs.
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7: More from Retger and results from provincials are coming next week. And don't forget, the Blue Jays start a three-game series against the Boston Red Sox tonight live on CFYM 1210 and CJYM 1330. 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I'm Cooper Douglas.
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2: Good afternoon, West Central Saskatchewan. Let's take a look at what's coming up in your regional forecast. For our northern regions, including Unity, Macklin, Wilkie, and Bigger, as well as our central regions, including Kindersley, Marengo, Brock, and Rosetown. It's looking mainly sunny today with highs around 30. A few clouds coming in this evening with winds from the south around 20 kilometers, bringing lows of 16. Our southern regions, including Kyle, Elrose, Leader, Lancer, and Abbey, are seeing the skies clear up this afternoon, though we may be seeing some local smoke. Winds are coming in from the west around 20 kilometers this afternoon, with highs of 32. The sky is staying clear this evening, with those west winds still around 20 kilometers, bringing lows of 17. I'm Terrence Vosh with your West Central Online weather.
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9: There's so much that we can't control. So I think it's important to remember there is a part of this that we are going to have to accept that. We're going to have to accept that there are things we cannot control, but take responsibility for what we can control. I can't control what someone else says, but I can control my reaction to it. I can't control if I walk into a coffee shop and someone just bumps into me and says rude things to me.

0: fields.
1: Right now, the topsoil moisture remains mostly adequate across the province. You know, despite some regions reporting reduced moisture this week, cropland topsoil moisture is at 12% surplus, 77% adequate, 10% short, and 1% very short. Hayland topsoil moisture is 11% surplus, 78% adequate, 10% short, and 1% very short. While pasture topsoil moisture is 7% surplus, 76% adequate, 14% short, and 3% very short.
0: However, with some temperatures soaring into the mid-30s this weekend, we could see a lot more of those puddles drying up across the province, which could be a help to some and a hindrance to others. For Golden West, I'm Dylan Fiesel.
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6: Good afternoon, West Central Saskatchewan. Here's what's coming up in your three-day forecast. It's looking mainly sunny this afternoon across the region, though the south may be looking at some local smoke. The south is also seeing winds come in from the west around 20 kilometers this afternoon, with regional highs up to 32. A few clouds are looking to hang around this evening across the region, with winds coming in from the southwest around 20 kilometers, bringing lows of 16. Tomorrow looks to be a day of sunshine and clear skies with highs around 34, some cloudy periods coming in for our north and central regions tomorrow evening with a 40% chance of showers, the south staying clear with regional lows of 13. Sunday should see a mix of sun and clouds sticking around for our north and central areas, while the south is getting sunshine and clear skies, coming with highs around 32. The entire region clearing up Sunday evening with lows around 12. I'm Terrence Vosh with your West Central Online weather.
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3: Good afternoon, West Central Saskatchewan. Here's what's coming up in your three-day forecast. It's looking mainly sunny this afternoon across the region, though the south may be looking at some local smoke. The south is also seeing winds come in from the west around 20 kilometers this afternoon, with regional highs up to 32. A few clouds are looking to hang around this evening across the region, with winds coming in from the southwest around 20 kilometers, bringing lows of 16. Tomorrow looks to be a day of sunshine and clear skies with highs around 34. Some cloudy periods coming in for our north and central regions tomorrow evening with a 40% chance of showers, the south staying clear with regional lows of 13. Sunday should see a mix of sun and clouds sticking around for our north and central areas, while the south is getting sunshine and clear skies, coming with highs around 32. The entire region clearing up Sunday evening with lows around 12. I'm Terrence Vosh with your West Central Online weather.
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2: 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Traffic enforcement was a major focus for Rosetown and Kyle RCMP last week, with officers issuing 39 traffic-related charges between July 17th and 23rd. Police responded to several reports of erratic driving, including incidents along Highway 7, and issued a 3-day license suspension after an impaired driver complaint in Rosetown. RCMP also responded to a collision, assisted with a grass fire near Elrose, and conducted well-being checks throughout the region. Bigger RCMP are investigating another theft connected to the Highway 51 construction project. Police say thieves stole fuel from construction equipment and also made off with a control panel for one of the project's electronic message boards. The weekly RCMP report also noted a kayaker encountered 11 electric fences crossing Eagle Creek, prompting a public reminder for paddlers to stay alert for hazards on local waterways. The Kyle District Fire Department is celebrating a major boost from the community. Prosperity Credit Union, along with local donors, raised more than $27,000 for the volunteer department. Fire Chief George Acaster says that the campaign far exceeded expectations.
3: The funds arrived and they were allotted and we were blown away by the amount.
2: The money will go towards replacing firefighter turnout gear, with a full set costing about $4,000 per member. The Stuart Valley School rebuild could be back under construction by late August after the province stepped in with up to $6 million in funding. Chinook School Division Vice Chair Rochelle Patzer says that the division remained committed to the project despite years of delays.
4: The board has been committed from day one to this project. It has been disappointing for us as well how long this has taken and the setbacks that we've encountered, but today we're really happy to be here. We're thankful that the government has come alongside us so we can get this project going.
2: The rebuild stalled after insurance funding fell short of updated construction estimates. Corex construction manager Devin Patterson says that crews are ready to pick up where they left off.
5: Almost ahead. Piles are already in the ground. A lot of the stuff's already done, so it's the same steps, you know, when you just pick up where you left off. Yeah. It's actually nice coming down here. Grass is cut. Weeds aren't there. It was nice. It's all prepped for us.
2: The goal is to have the new school ready for students by the 2027-28 school year. News on the go. 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I'm Terrence Vosh.
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6: It's one of the busiest weekends of the summer for Baseball Saskatchewan, with provincial championships happening across the province. Locally, Macklin is hosting the 18U AA Tier 3 Provincial, while Rosetown and Outlook are co-hosting the 18U AA Tier 6 Championship. Meanwhile, teams from Eston, Unity, Kindersley, Bigger, Leader, and more are on the road chasing provincial banners. It's going to be a packed weekend of baseball, with local clubs hoping to bring home championship hardware. More on every tournament in this week's OSY Rentals Ball Report up online. The Kindersley Surge Swim Club is off to provincials this weekend. Six swimmers are going: Akilah Duquette, Cooper Duquette, Aubrey Omnis, Gemma Tannehill, Sophia Velasco, and Brianna Velasco. Surge Swim Club coach Cabri Retker says the club has grown in numbers nicely over the years.
7: We've grown a lot. From a couple years ago, we were at seven swimmers, and now we have 28 or something around like that. So it's grown, and it's growing again. Like, next year, we'll have a good number of swimmers.
6: Retker says meets like provincials are fun to catch up with fellow swim clubs.
7: They know these people and like they've raced with them before, and so like they have kids from Estevan Swim and like all of that, so then they know those kids and then they just catch up with life. And then
6: more on the Surge Club and comments from Retker will be coming next week. And don't forget, the Toronto Blue Jays open a 3-game series against the Boston Red Sox tonight, live on CFYM 1210 and CJYM 1330. 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I'm Cooper Douglas.
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2: Good afternoon, West Central Saskatchewan. Let's take a look at what's coming up in your regional forecast. For our northern regions, including Unity, Macklin, Wilkie, and Bigger, as well as our central regions, including Kindersley, Marengo, Brock, and Rosetown. It's looking mainly sunny today with highs around 30. A few clouds coming in this evening with winds from the south around 20 kilometers, bringing lows of 16. Our southern regions, including Kyle, Elrose, Leader, Lancer, and Abbey, are seeing the skies clear up this afternoon, though we may be seeing some local smoke. Winds are coming in from the west around 20 kilometers this afternoon, with highs of 32. The sky is staying clear this evening.

0: The December contract closed at $4.87, down just 25 cents. Soybeans posted gains with the November contract ending at $12.53, up $9.50. In the livestock markets, October live cattle closed at $222.50, up $1.13. September feeder cattle finished at $341.45, gaining $1.60. October lean hogs edged higher to $89.03, up 13 cents. For Golden West, I'm Natasha Wiebe.
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0: Your music, your memories. The greatest hits of all time from 85 and the album Born in the USA. There's the Boss. Happy Friday and thanks for being here. I'm Barry Weiss. We're heading into the final full weekend of July, 1 week away from the long Saskatchewan Day weekend. And the weekend ahead of us will be hot, just like today and just like yesterday. 36 was the official provincial hotspot in Ville-Marie yesterday. In fact, 26 communities in Saskatchewan broke 30 yesterday. Many more were very, very close to that. The weekend ahead, just like today, could be even hotter and hazy, too. Your full forecast coming up in just a moment, and more of Saskatchewan's best music as well, with a great weekend song from Prince on the way, a 1971 memory from Tommy James and the Shondells, and lots more. Stay close.
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23: Good afternoon, West Central Saskatchewan. Here's what's coming up in your 3-day forecast.
8: It's looking mainly sunny this afternoon across the region, though the south may be looking at some local smoke. The south is also seeing winds come in from the west around 20 kilometers this afternoon, with regional highs up to 32. A few clouds are looking to hang around this evening across the region, with winds coming in from the southwest around 20 kilometers, bringing lows of 16. Tomorrow looks to be a day of sunshine and clear skies with highs around 34, some cloudy periods coming in for our north and central regions tomorrow evening with a 40% chance of showers, the south staying clear with regional lows of 13. Sunday should see a mix of sun and clouds sticking around for our north and central areas, while the south is getting sunshine and clear skies, coming with highs around 32. The entire region clearing up Sunday evening with lows around 12. I'm Terrence Vosh with your West Central Online weather.
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0: Back to 1987, the year they won the Juno Award as the most promising new group in our country. That is Frozen Ghost, one of the greatest hits of all time. Barry Weiss here with your hot weekend weather forecast coming up. INXS and Prism also on the way. And if you're listening this afternoon on CKSW 570 in Swift Current, well, thank you very much for tuning in. CKSW is turning 70 years old this year. That's great, and we're celebrating with a listener celebration party tonight in Swift Current. Prizes, live music, the whole bit. Going to be a great evening. Enjoy it if you're checking it out. And again, thank you for tuning in.
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11: Good afternoon, West Central Saskatchewan. Here's what's coming up in your three-day forecast. It's looking mainly sunny this afternoon across the region, though the south may be looking at some local smoke. The south is also seeing winds come in from the west around 20 kilometers this afternoon, with regional highs up to 32. A few clouds are looking to hang around this evening across the region, with winds coming in from the southwest around 20 kilometers, bringing lows of 16. Tomorrow looks to be a day of sunshine and clear skies with highs around 34, some cloudy periods coming in for our north and central regions tomorrow evening with a 40% chance of showers, the south staying clear with regional lows of 13. Sunday should see a mix of sun and clouds sticking around for our north and central areas, while the south is getting sunshine and clear skies, coming with highs around 32. The entire region clearing up Sunday evening with lows around 12. I'm Terrence Vosh with your West Central online weather.
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Saskatchewan's best music. Happy Friday. I'm Barry Weiss. The 24th of July today. It's National Tequila Day today and National Drive-Thru Day as well. So grab a burger for supper tonight, make a margarita, and have a perfect little Friday night. Need You tonight. Here's In Excess.

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1: The Kinsmen Club of Carrobert presents the Gumball Rally Show and Shine on Sunday, July 26th. 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
1: West Central Online News with Kendersley Denture Clinic. Every scientist needs a good lab, which is why Kendersley Denture Clinic will be closing for renovations starting at the beginning of August. Call for details.
2: Rosetown Kyle RCMP are investigating several thefts reported across the region, including stolen tools, a trailer, and farm equipment. Police say a work truck was broken into in El Rose with tools taken, while another vehicle break-in was reported the following day. Officers are also investigating a stolen trailer in Rosetown, farm equipment stolen near Tessier, and a separate theft in Lucky Lake. RCMP are asking anyone with information to contact police or Crime Stoppers. Another Saskatoon overpass took a hit this afternoon. Police say a semi hauling a grain bin struck the 51st Street overpass on Idlewild Drive after the driver failed to follow the posted height restrictions. The bin fell from the trailer and became wedged beneath the bridge, blocking a merge lane and creating delays while crews handled the cleanup. Images shared to social media show significant damage to the overpass. New safety equipment is on the way for Kyle and District Fire Department thanks to a community fundraising campaign. More than $27,000 was donated through the initiative led by Prosperity Credit Union and local supporters. Fire Chief George Acaster says the funding will help replace aging turnout gear.
3: Top to bottom suit, boots, jacket, pants, balaclava, gloves is around $4,000 per person.
2: Acaster says the donation will allow the department to replace equipment that would have otherwise taken years to upgrade. Saskatchewan's natural beauty is in focus as the Saskatchewan Trails Association announces the winners of its annual Give Us Your Best Shot photo contest. The grand prize went to Deanna DeGuzman Pagelio for the photo taken at Hidden Valley Wildlife Refuge. Images from Great Sand Hills, Meridian Creek, Grasslands National Park, and Cabri Regional Park were also recognized. Organizers say the contest encourages people to explore Saskatchewan trails and outdoor spaces. Don't miss a beat to what's happening in the community. Download our West Central Online app now and stream us live. I'm Jenny Hagan.
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5: Another provincial championship weekend has arrived for Baseball Saskatchewan, and it's a busy one for local teams. Macklin is hosting the 18U AA Tier 3 provincial tournament, while Rosetown and Outlook welcome in the Tier 6 championship. Elsewhere, teams from Unity, Eston, Kindersley, Bigger, Leader, and more are competing across Saskatchewan, all with their sights set on provincial gold. By the end of Sunday, plenty of championship banners will be handed out. More on the weekend schedule in this week's Ball Report. The Kindersley Surge Swim Club has six athletes competing at provincials in Regina this weekend. Here is Surge Swim Club coach Cabri Retger sharing the Kindersley swimmers going to the provincial capital.
6: Brianna Velasco, Sophie Velasco, Gemma Tanhill, Aubrey Omnis, Cooper Duquette, and Aquila Duquette.
5: Retger says any meet is a great chance to catch up with fellow swim clubs.
6: Jackie, the coach of the Swift Current Stingrays, is a really good friend of mine. And so every time I see her at the Swift Currents or any meet, we have a good conversation. It's a lot of community and like friendships are built throughout it. Everyone's so friendly.
5: More from Retger and results from provincials are coming next week. And don't forget, the Blue Jays start a three-game series against the Boston Red Sox tonight live on CFYM 1210 and CJYM 1330. Hear tonight's series opener live just after 5 on your AM radio dial. 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And remember, West Central Online is your source for all the latest local sports, scores, and stories. I'm Cooper Douglas.
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7: Good afternoon, West Central Saskatchewan. Let's take a look at what's coming up in your regional forecast. For our northern regions, including Unity, Macklin, Wilkie, and Bigger, as well as our central regions, including Kindersley, Marengo, Brock, and Rosetown, it's looking mainly sunny today with highs around 30. A few clouds coming in this evening with winds from the south around 20 kilometers, bringing lows of 16. Our southern regions, including Kyle, Elrose, Leader, Lancer, and Abbey, are seeing the skies clear up this afternoon, though we may be seeing some local smoke. Winds are coming in from the west around 20 kilometers this afternoon with highs of 32. The sky is staying clear this evening with those west winds still around 20 kilometers, bringing lows of 17. I'm Terrence Vosh with your West Central Online weather.
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8: 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So I think it's important to remember there is a part of this that we are going to have to accept that. We're going to have to accept that there are things we cannot control, but take responsibility for what we can control. I can't control what someone else says, but I can control my reaction to it. I can't control if I walk into a coffee shop and someone just bumps into me and says rude things to me because the coffee shop frappéed their latte and waylaid their whole day, right? And now they're trying to take it out on me. But here's what I can do. I can look at them and think, just because you lay down an offense doesn't mean I have to pick it up, carry it with me, and let it ruin my day.
9: More from Lisa about overcoming broken relationships at FamilyMinute.org.
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5: Cooper Douglas here with the OSY Rentals Ball Report. It's another busy summer weekend for Baseball Saskatchewan, with provincial championships taking place across the province. Macklin and Rosetown are both hosting 18U tournaments, while several other local teams are on the road chasing provincial banners in both the 18U and 13U age divisions. Macklin Lake Regional Park is home to the 18U AA Tier 3 Championship, the host Lakers beginning Friday at 2:30 against the Saskatoon Brave Machines. Then they return Saturday at noon against Melfort, and then 6 o'clock against Langenberg. The Elrose-based Wartime Marlins are also in the Macklin field, opening Friday at 2:30 against the Saskatoon Braves Pigeons before Saturday games at 9 o'clock against Hudson Bay and 3 o'clock against Gull Lake. The semifinals in Macklin go Sunday morning at 11, the championship game going at 2 o'clock. Rosetown and Outlook are co-hosting the 18U AA

0: and are in Melville, while Outlook heads to Saskatoon and Rosedown's competing in Melfort. It's a busy weekend of provincial ball on tap, local teams looking to bring home plenty of banners from all corners of Saskatchewan. Head online to see the full schedule for each tournament. As for the OSY Rentals Ball Report, I'm Cooper Douglas.
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0: Saskatchewan's best music and 38 special for Friday afternoon and the drive home. Thank you for tuning in. I'm Barry Weiss. It was on the 8th of July that we lost the wonderful voice of Bonnie Tyler when she passed away. One of her biggest songs ever, the 1977 hit It's a Heartache, coming up in a few minutes. And your hot weekend weather forecast is on the way, too. We can tell you that your air conditioner is going to be getting a heavy workout this weekend. It'll be the perfect weekend to enjoy the beach or anything outdoorsy, really. And wherever you go and whatever you do, take us along. Remember, your phone is a radio, too. 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
12: Now, your West Central online weather.
13: Yellow heat warnings remain in effect for northern and southern regions, while central and southern areas are also under a yellow air quality warning due to wildfire smoke. You can expect smoky skies tonight with lows of 16 for the region. Tomorrow will bring sunshine with highs of 31, feeling closer to 37. And that's your forecast, accurate until Mother Nature checks her group chat. I'm Jenny Hagan.
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0: Your music, your memories. Strange Advance for Friday with We Run. I'm Barry Weiss. The Commonwealth Games underway in Glasgow, Scotland. They run until August the 2nd. 3,000 athletes from 74 countries taking part. It's a big event. 148 athletes from Canada are there, including 7 from Saskatchewan, and we will keep our eyes on their progress and report that back to you every morning with Rob Carney in the morning, starting first thing Monday morning right here. A hot weekend is in front of us. More on that coming up, and a rock and roll song from Valdi next.
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14: Now, your West Central online weather.
15: Yellow heat warnings remain in effect for northern and southern regions, while central and southern areas are also under a yellow air quality warning due to wildfire smoke. You can expect smoky skies tonight with lows of 16 for the region. Tomorrow brings sunshine with highs of 31, feeling closer to 37. And there you have it. Keep your bug spray close. The mosquitoes have reviewed the forecast and are already planning a family reunion. I'm Jenny Hagan.
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It's Friday with the greatest hits of all time. I'm Barry Weiss. You know, I don't really want to sound too surprised by this, but the Toronto Blue Jays won yesterday. They did. 3-1 over Tampa Bay. The Jays in Boston tonight to play the Red Sox. The game minutes away. 5:15 first pitch on 1210 CJYM in Kindersley, 1330 CFYM in Rosetown, and AM 1190 in Weyburn. Here's Billy Idol, his remake of the Tommy James classic, Money Money.

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1: 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All proceeds will go to the Elbow Museum. 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And if you have an event or a fundraiser to share for your community, you can post it for free on the West Central Online Events page.
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